0: HR3. Drei.
1: Yo, man.
2: Yo.
1: Open up, man.
2: Yo, what do you want, man?
1: My girl just caught me.
2: You made her catch you?
1: I don't know how I let this happen.
2: But who?
1: The girl next door, you know? I don't know what to do.
2: Said it wasn't you.

SWR 3. Zu Hause in Hessen. I told her everything, kept no secrets. She saw my strengths, told her my weakness. We were invisible.

past, that your mistake had a price. Oh, you threw it all away, 'cause you're the devil in disguise. Now would you ever realize the consequences of

0: And if he's XXL, well, what the hell? Every penny don't fit the slot.
1: The anorexic chicks.